0: 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It's a Mega Monday, man. Espero que te hayas pasado muy bien tu fin de semana. Good morning, Smoochie. How you doing, bro?
1: Good morning, bro. 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And you know what? It was crazy, bro. I know that we're going to talk about this in Mega Sports, but I can't believe it, how many people were going for Spain.
0: Oh, yeah.
1: Like, it was crazy.
0: Yo creo que la mitad del mundo iba por España ayer. It was like a 50-50 around the world, maybe. I don't know. That would be a good question, good answer. Hey, hoy, buenas vibras, buena música, buenos temas y premiazos. Listen to this. Vamos a estar regalando boletos hoy para Universal Studios Hollywood. They got the new Fast Furious, right? Yeah, man. Y también vamos a estar regalando boletos para el Festival Colombiano. Primera oportunidad de ganar viene en 10 minutos durante nuestro segmento de Lo Vi en las Redes, aquí por Mega 963. 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